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1: News. I'm Jane Fergus. The conflict between the U.S. and Iran is escalating. Fox's Trey Yingst is aboard the USS Washington warship in the Arabian Sea.
2: Things are changing very rapidly. Iran has ramped up attacks on U.S. warships, and that is the reason that these sailors and pilots continue to fly these critical missions in the area of operation.
1: The George W. Bush aircraft carrier is also deployed to the area. Russian President Vladimir Putin issuing a blunt warning to any European countries who are thinking of sending troops to Ukraine, saying it would mean war with Russia.
3: Earlier this month, French President Macron said 26 of Ukraine's allies have pledged to deploy troops as a reassurance force once fighting ends with Russia.
1: Fox's Jill Nato. 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
12: Compared to the last few evenings that we've seen, today's will be much quieter, with partly cloudy skies and temperatures falling towards 70 degrees. Sunday looks much better, with mostly sunny skies and temperatures climbing into the lower 90s. From the WKY News 40 Weather Center, I'm weather anchor Micah Henson.
0: 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It's great country.

It's Alabama, Love in the First Degree. Hey there, I'm Linda on your Saturday with Brooks and Dunn. Lost and Found.

0: Conway Twitty, don't know a thing about love. I know a little bit about full moons. I think our full moon for September is at the end of this month. I want to say like September 29th, I think. The harvest moon, which is always really pretty. Hey, Mark Wills in just a couple of minutes. Also music from Eddie Rabbit.
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0: It's Mark Wills back in one. I don't know if you've ever seen that video where he crashes a wedding, basically. He was invited to sing during that bride and groom dance, and the bride doesn't know it. It's just a big surprise. It's one of the coolest videos ever. If you've never seen it, I'll post it for you on Facebook. Just look for Country Radio Linda next time you're there. It will make you smile and cry all at the same time. Ricky Skaggs in just a minute, and Sharon White.
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0: Ricky Skaggs and Love Can't Get No Better Than This. Ricky Skaggs, of course, along with his beautiful wife Sharon on that, one of the happy marriages in country music. Dolly in just a couple of minutes and Shenandoah.
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4: Compared to the last few evenings that we've seen, today's will be much quieter, with partly cloudy skies and temperatures falling towards 70 degrees. Sunday looks much better, with mostly sunny skies and temperatures climbing into the lower 90s. From the WKY News 40 Weather Center, I'm weather anchor Micah Henson.
5: 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It's great country.

It's T.G. Shepherd. You know I love a good waltz and the Last Cheaters waltz. Hey, on the way, I've got John Conley. Also music from Keith Whitley and a classic from Vern Gosden. On the way right now, it's Mel McDaniel and Stand Up.

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0: John Conley, Old School. Every time I hear that song, I think class reunion time. 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We usually have our class reunion in October. Hey, Vern Gosden on the way and Keith Whitley.
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Fueled by Thomas Oil and Fuel, 219 Industrial Drive in Glasgow. Keeping you on the move.

0: Eddie Raven, saw some video of him the other day. He's still out there doing some songwriter nights, sometimes a lady. Vern Gosden in a minute. Also, Dirks Bentley.
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1: In Dublin, speaking with Irish leaders about trade tensions, Iran, and a unified Ireland.
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2: Compared to the last few evenings that we've seen, today's will be much quieter, with partly cloudy skies and temperatures falling towards 70 degrees. Sunday looks much better, with mostly sunny skies and temperatures climbing into the lower 90s. From the Doing KY News 40 Weather Center, I'm weather anchor Micah Henson.
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0: It's Janie Fricke. I'm down to my last broken heart. That's a good day. And when you're finally finished crying that last teardrop and you can move on. Jody Messina in just a couple of minutes with Bye Bye. And Alabama on the way next.
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0: Baby, bye-bye.
1: Joni Messina, who's out there doing a great summer tour, heading into fall. Again, she's got a ton of dates and bye-bye. Sawyer Brown on the way and Dan Seals.
2: 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It's great country.

0: Yeah, I love that one from them. The Dirt Road and Sawyer Brown. Dan Seals, My Baby's Got a Good Time. And yeah, that tribute album to Dan Seals finally out. Wherever you find your favorite music, check that out. A bunch of your favorite artists picked their favorite Dan Seals songs to sing. On the way, I've got Dolly and Conway.
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1: Party controls the Senate after the midterms. Republican Senator Tim Scott making the pitch.
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1: Compared to the last few evenings that we've seen, today's will be much quieter, with partly cloudy skies and temperatures falling towards 70 degrees. Sunday looks much better, with mostly sunny skies and temperatures climbing into the lower 90s. From the WKY News 40 Weather Center, I'm weather anchor Micah Henson.
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We appreciate you. Here's some Hank Jr., and I'm for love.

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0: Mindy McCready, and guys do it all the time. Hey, thanks again for making us a part of your everyday. Yeah, find me on Facebook anytime. Come on by and say hi. Let me know how you're doing. What's going on in your world? Just look for Country Radio Linda next time you're there and be sure to stop by and say hi. Shenandoah on the way and a favorite from ETC.
1: And here's Clark with the weather. How's it looking for our weekend boaters out there, Clark?
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0: Oh, yeah. I love that stuff. Back from the 80s, Ricky Skaggs. Of course, he's been doing it since he was, what, like 3 or 4 years old. Definitely a prodigy, and I don't care. Shenandoah in a minute, and Brooks and Dunn.
1: 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It's great country.

Garth, Kix and Ronnie, Hank, George, Shania, the legendary country artists you know on a first name basis are here and helping us make country great again on Willie 94.1.

0: Janie Baker's Love Slave. And of course, the great Marty Raven in Shenandoah. Hey, on the way, George Strait and some Blackhawk.
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You may find it hurts to be alone, especially when you and the one you love already belong to somebody else. You're tied to her, and I'm tied to him, and we don't want to hurt either one of them. That's how it is.

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1: Mantle, transnational cyber fraud and cryptocurrency scams targeting Americans. Piero on Fox's Saturday in America.
2: Americans are losing, according to the State Department, up to $12 billion a year to cyber fraud and these scam centers, which are mainly in Southeast Asia.
1: Piero says her office intercepted $52 million in laundered cryptocurrency in a single day. 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
1: Compared to the last few evenings that we've seen, today's will be much quieter, with partly cloudy skies and temperatures falling towards 70 degrees. Sunday looks much better, with mostly sunny skies and temperatures climbing into the lower 90s. From the Doing KY News 40 Weather Center, I'm weather anchor Micah Henson.
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Just poor people, that's all we were, trying to make a living out of blackland dirt. But we'd get together in a family circle, singing loud. Daddy sang bass,

Certainly one of the greats right there, Johnny Cash, doing Daddy Sang Bass. How you doing? I am Chaz Mixon. Welcome along. Get you into your Sunday and the rest of the weekend. Terry McBride and The Ride coming up in a little bit. Right now, Rodney Crowell.

0: Terry McBride and The Ride right there, and I am Chaz Mixon. You know that today is 9 by 13 day, as in the size of a standard rectangular baking pan. So if you're doing a little baking today, keep that in mind. Also, it's the date today, 9-13, of course. So maybe whip up some brownies or a casserole or something. I mean, hey, if we're using this as an excuse to bake today, does that mean we can buy a new TV next week, since 9 by 16 is the ratio of a standard flat screen? I don't see why not.
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Keeping you on the move.

0: Oh, yeah, jumping on the George Jones wagon today, and I am Chaz Mixon. I've got Kenny Chesney right around the corner, Tracy Lawrence. Anything you need, you can find me on Facebook at Radio Chaz.
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0: There goes Tracy. Yeah, I see it now from Mr. Tracy Lawrence, and I am Chaz Mixon. Just getting this thing all started up and into a Sunday. I've got Alabama and lots more coming up.
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1: As we head into our Sunday, low temperatures are staying right around average with quiet conditions and partly cloudy skies above. Sunday brings plenty of sunshine and warmer temperatures with highs reaching into the lower 90s. A nice turnaround after a wet Thursday, Friday, and Saturday. From the WKY News 40 Weather Center, I'm weather anchor Micah Henson.
2: 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It's great country.

I love them, sweethearts of the rodeo. And Chaz Mixon here, guiding you through another nice long set. T. Graham Brown here in just a few. Right now, let's pick it up a bit with Diamond Rio.

0: T. Graham Brown for you right there, and I'm Chaz Mixon. Waylon Jennings, number one on the U.S. country album chart on this day in 1976 with Are You Ready for the Country? Its title track is a song from Neil Young's seminal 1972 album, Harvest. Despite its title, the Country Outlaw album features covers of rock songs, including Can't You See by the Marshall Tucker Band, MacArthur Park Revisited, and won Waylon his first Grammy Award in 1969. So there you go. Hang on, we've got something from Kenny Rogers with Dolly Parton on the way next.
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0: There goes Charlie McLean for you, and I am Chaz Mixon. We got some Merle on the way here in a little bit, and how about one from Gary Morris, too?
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0: on to. Did I mention I don't particularly care for?
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2: Oil prices will come.
3: The UK Maritime Trade Operations Center says it has received a report of a vessel being struck by an unknown projectile in the Strait of Hormuz, the vessel's status unknown. Indonesian rescuers have launched a search operation for a passenger ship carrying more than 240 people in the Java Sea. The ship's operator lost contact with the vessel following a report of bad weather. 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
4: 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Just click listen, then swipe right and hear the latest news updates on your time. 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
1: As we head into our Sunday, low temperatures are staying right around average with quiet conditions and partly cloudy skies above. Sunday brings plenty of sunshine and warmer temperatures with highs reaching into the lower 90s. A nice turnaround after a wet Thursday, Friday, and Saturday. From the New NKY News 40 Weather Center, I'm weather anchor Micah Henson.
2: 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It's great country.

0: Brooks and Dunn for you with Chaz Mixon. It's Radio Chaz. You need one, anything you need, just let me know. Want to chat a little bit? That's the Facebook page, Radio Chaz. Coming back here with Hal Ketchum and Ricky Skaggs, too.
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0: Oh, yeah, loving that Cajun moon, huh? There goes Ricky Skaggs. And I am Chaz Mixon. George Strait going to be honored by the Nashville Songwriters Hall of Fame. He'll be honored with the Career Maker Award, recognizing his decades-long impact on the careers of members of the Nashville Songwriters Hall of Fame at a ceremony. It's going to be held at Nashville's Music City Center on October 26th. He's only the second recipient of the Career Maker Award. The first winner was Reba McEntire. She received her award in 2018. Very cool. We'll do some George Strait next.
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1: Oil prices will come tumbling down.
2: The UK Maritime Threat Operations Center says it has received a report of a vessel being struck by an unknown projectile in the Strait of Hormuz, a vessel status unknown. Indonesian rescuers have launched a search operation for a passenger ship carrying more than 240 people in the Java Sea. The ship's operator lost contact with the vessel following a report of bad weather. 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
1: As we head into our Sunday, low temperatures are staying right around average with quiet conditions and partly cloudy skies above. Sunday brings plenty of sunshine and warmer temperatures with highs reaching into the lower 90s. A nice turnaround after a wet Thursday, Friday, and Saturday. From the WKY News 40 Weather Center, I'm weather anchor Micah Henson.
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0: There goes Dolly right there, and I am Chaz Mixon. Certainly glad to have you along on this Sunday. It's a big Sunday in the NFL if you're a fantasy football player. I mean, we've had a couple of games already Wednesday and Thursday night, but this is the big day, opening day in the NFL for a lot of teams. And then, we have the big Monday nighter tomorrow night with the Chiefs and the Broncos. So I'll be in front of the TV later watching a lot of football. I've got Alabama coming up next.
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0: Mr. Brad Paisley, yeah, doing his thing. Very nice right there. I am Chaz Mixon. David Ball coming up in a little bit by request, and one from Sammy Smith in just a few.
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1: Editorial candidate Tom Tiffany posting to X that the small plane he was a passenger on made an emergency water landing in Lake Washoe Saturday night. The congressman said he and the pilot suffered minor injuries after the four-seat Bonanza lost power. Indonesian rescuers searching for a passenger ship carrying more than 240 people in the Java Sea. 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
1: As we head into our Sunday, low temperatures are staying right around average with quiet conditions and partly cloudy skies above. Sunday brings plenty of sunshine and warmer temperatures with highs reaching into the lower 90s. A nice turnaround after a wet Thursday, Friday, and Saturday. From the WKY News 40 Weather Center, I'm weather anchor Micah Henson.
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Such a good one right there from Don Williams, Living on Tulsa Time. Doug Stone coming up in just a few. I'm Chaz Mixon with Ricky Van Shelton.

0: Oh, yes, indeed. Mr. Doug Stone right there, and I am Chaz Mixon. So Earl Scruggs on this day in 06, a banjo player extraordinaire, honored at the at Turner Field in Atlanta as part of the pregame show for an Atlanta Braves home game. Organizers set a world record for the most banjo players. That would be 239, by the way, playing one tune together. A little Foggy Mountain Breakdown. How cool was that, huh? Brooks and Dunn and Merle on the way.
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0: Merle Haggard for you right there with Chaz Mixon. Yeah, the place that you always get Merle Haggard and all these classics from your favorites. And we got George Strait coming up in a couple of minutes. Conway Twitty, too. Hang on.
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1: Stay, she returned again, prompting a call to police about a possible trespasser. Police took a report at the scene. TMZ reported the woman was not arrested or cited.
2: Fox's Deborah Valentine, Harris and her husband were not home. A plane carrying Wisconsin Congressman Tom Tiffany making an emergency landing in Lake Wausau, Tiffany and the pilot sustaining minor injuries. 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
1: As we head into our Sunday, low temperatures are staying right around average with quiet conditions and partly cloudy skies above. Sunday brings plenty of sunshine and warmer temperatures with highs reaching into the lower 90s. A nice turnaround after a wet Thursday, Friday, and Saturday. From the WKY News 40 Weather Center, I'm weather anchor Micah Henson.
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0: 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There you go. Keith Whitley in Alabama just ahead.
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0: born country. Yes, indeed they were. There's Alabama with Chaz Mixon. Going to wrap it up here in just a little bit. The home stretch is coming up with Mickey Gilly leading the way next.
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0: WLYE Glasgow. It's the Big Willie, 94.1, playing great country.
1: Skewed after a ferry carrying more than 240 people overturned in the Java Sea. President Trump wrapping up his two-day visit to Ireland today. He met with political and business leaders Saturday.
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3: As we head into our Sunday, low temperatures are staying right around average with quiet conditions and partly cloudy skies above. Sunday brings plenty of sunshine and warmer temperatures with highs reaching into the lower 90s. A nice turnaround after a wet Thursday, Friday, and Saturday. From the Doing KY News 40 Weather Center, I'm weather anchor Micah Henson.
4: 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It's great country.

It's Love or something like it, whatever it is. It certainly has a good grip. It's Kenny Rogers coming up this hour for you. Faith Hill, Travis Tritt, and Eddie Rabbit with Crystal Gale. Just wrapping up the Raised on Radio Tour along with Melissa Etheridge. Here's one on a Judd.

0: She has not, to the best of our knowledge, made any surprise appearances during Tim McGraw's Pawn Shop guitar tour this year, but Faith Hill did stand alongside Tim as he was announced as an inductee into the Country Music Hall of Fame, that happening back in the spring. The medallion ceremony on the way later this year. Travis Tritt and Eddie Rabbit with Crystal Gayle both coming up.
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0: It's You and I from Eddie Rabbit and Crystal Gayle. Eddie gave Crystal a call to ask if she'd provide background vocals for the song. Crystal, after listening to the demo, said, "I can do a little bit more than just harmony." It turned into a full-scale duet and a huge number one hit for the two. Coming up, the Oak Ridge Boys and some Brooks and Dunn.
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Garth, Kix and Ronnie, Hank, George, Shania, the legendary country artists you know on a first name basis are here and helping us make country great again on Willie 94.1.

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Keeping you on the move.

0: tooling around in that little red rodeo. It's Colin Ray. Good morning. Today is the 13th of September. It's Positive Thinking Day. Also National Peanut Day. Today is also Fortune Cookie Day. Bald is Beautiful Day. And today is also National Grandparents Day. Thanks so much for having us along this morning. Some Dolly Parton and Toby Keith are coming up.
1: Here's the deal. 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
1: Russian strikes.
2: Russian President Vladimir Putin out with a new warning to the West. He says sending European troops into Ukraine would amount to a direct conflict with Russia. This after some European leaders backed a potential peacekeeping force.
1: That's Fox's Claudia Cowan. President Putin also denying that Russia poses any threat to Europe. 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
3: After seeing rain Thursday, Friday, and on our Saturday, Sunday starts off with plenty of sunshine and light winds out there. Temperatures will climb quickly throughout the morning, reaching right around 91 this afternoon. It's looking like a great summer-like day to get outside. From the WNKY News 40 Weather Center, I'm weather anchor Micah Henson.
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5: 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We're going to kick things off by heading back to 2007 right now and call on Cherry Holmes to kick it off. From Black and White 2, here's Heat of the Morning.

He officially retired at the end of 2021, but retirement doesn't mean quit. And he is officially back now. Doyle Lawson, together with, yes, Quicksilver, the name he hung on to. A brand new song there for you that's called The Signs. Before that, the Graskals gave us a brand new one called Katie Blythe. I'm Terry Heard, glad to be sharing all this great music with you. And here's another one right now. Buddy Melton with his newest single called Some Other Small Town.

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So great to see her back in the studio releasing some great tunes. That's Bronwyn Keith-Hines here on Into the Blue, the second single from the project she's been working on. That's called Johnny Ray. And the Lonesome River Band rolling out a brand new one for us, Walking Back to Bluefield. I'm Terry Erd, and we're just going to keep it coming at you right now with a little help from Danny Burns. Here's Fisherman's Blues.

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That's a feel-good tune, if there ever was one. Mylon Miller here on Into the Blue, serving it up for you. A song that he co-authored with Beth Husband. That's called Dance Among the Thistle. Well, we're heading back to 1975 right now. An artist that I happen to know, Mylon, respects deeply. Even kind of wrote a song about him a little while back. Here's Tony Rice from the California Autumn Project, and one made famous by Simon and Garfunkel in '66 called Scarborough Fair.

0: 9 weeks on the BluegrassToday.com Top 30 National Airplay Survey, three of those at number one. That's a David Summers original performed there by Kenny and Amanda Smith. What a beautiful rendition of that track, Tears of the Cherokee. Tony Rice before that, as mentioned, going back to 1975 from California Autumn and Scarborough Fair. A short break. We'll be right back with Tim Stafford. Stay with us.
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Daniel Grindstaff and the Uptown Troubadours covering a Larry Gatlin original, which came out back in 1983 on the album Houston to Denver, made it all the way to number 7 on the Billboard Top Country Charts. That's called Denver. And Tim Stafford before that with his new single, Right Amount of Wrong. I'm Terry Heard. We're going to push on through this hour and straight into the Vintage Hour right now with songs from the Road Band.

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2: In strikes.
3: Russian President Vladimir Putin out with a new warning to the West. He says sending European troops into Ukraine would amount to a direct conflict with Russia. This after some European leaders backed a potential peacekeeping force.
2: That's Fox's Claudia Cowan. President Putin also denying that Russia poses any threat to Europe. 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
2: After seeing rain Thursday, Friday, and on our Saturday, Sunday starts off with plenty of sunshine and light winds out there. Temperatures will climb quickly throughout the morning, reaching right around 91 this afternoon. It's looking like a great summer-like day to get outside. From the WNKY News 40 Weather Center, I'm weather anchor Micah Henson.
3: Hang on. 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

0: Oh, those haunting harmonies of Randy Coors there. That is From One Lonely Shadow, Blue Moon Rising, going back to 2008. Chris West did the lead vocal work there on Freight Train. Before that, Josh Williams gave us An Eye for an Eye, a Kim Fox tune, and Ricky Skaggs and Kentucky Thunder kicked off this vintage hour of Into the Blue with Walls of Time. I'm Terry Hurd, and we are traveling through some of the great vintage bluegrass tracks of yesteryear. It's all brought to you by BluegrassToday.com. Log on, check it out. I'm Terry Hurd, a short break, and we'll be right back with more of the best in vintage bluegrass. Stay with us.
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song co-authored by Mylon Miller and Tom Utes that enjoyed an incredible run, 29 weeks on the Bluegrass Today Top 20 National Airplay Survey, four of those at number one. Mylon joined there by his good friend Buddy Melton. That's called The Last Moonshiner. We're going to stay on the moonshine theme a little bit longer right now and call on Russell Johnson to help us do just that. This one's called The Old Moonshiner.

0: for all of those of you out there listening who fell in love with that song when it first came out, I'm going to make you feel old. That came out 23 years ago. Unbelievable. The Del McCurry Band from Del and the Boys, of course, the Travelin' Teardrop Blues. That was the last song on that project, by the way. This is the Vintage Hour of Into the Blue, and we'll continue our journey right after this.
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Oh, I think they liked it. That is Mountain Heart. The live recording, obviously, made in May of 2007 at the Ark in Ann Arbor, Michigan. And that was recorded not long after Steve Gulley's departure from the group. At the time, it included Barry Abernathy, Jim Van Cleave, Jason Moore, Clay Jones, and the lead singer on that one, Josh Schilling, Adam Steffi in the band at that time as well. Heart Like a Road Sign, and that is the second cut that the band had done of that project to that date. I'm Terry Hurd. We are into an hour of the very best in bluegrass, the Vintage Hour here on Into the Blue, proudly brought to you each and every week by BluegrassToday.com, where you'll find, well, just about everything related to bluegrass music, upcoming events, radio airplay charts, and, of course, all the breaking news. Log on, get up to date, check them out, BluegrassToday.com. Well, speaking of Barry Abernathy, this from his solo project now. Here's one called Back in 29 with Steve Gulley.

0: Rhonda Vincent here on Into the Blue. Before she had penned the name The Rage for her band, Tom Adams had just joined up with the group and went straight into the studio for the recording of that monster cover, Driving Nails in My Coffin. That from the album, The Storm Still Rages. Michael Cleveland and Brian Sutton in that session as well. And of course, Michael himself was a member of Rhonda Vincent's band, if memory serves me well, late 90s through early 2000s, somewhere in there. I'm Terry Hurd, and we are into the vintage hour of Into the Blue, all the best in vintage bluegrass, and some of the good classic stuff along the way as well. But right now, a short break, and we'll be right back with Jim Van Cleave and Volume 5. Stay with us.
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5: And now, back into the blue with Terry Hurd.

That's Jim Van Cleave here on Into the Blue, an original. He was commissioned to write as the replacement theme to the IBMA award show, which it was for 1 year. That's called The Road from Rosine. I'm Terry Heard. We are into the vintage hour of Into the Blue, and we've got some more on the way right now. Going back to 2017 with Volume 5, this features Glenn Harrell on lead and the incredible banjo work of Patton Wages. This from the album Run, Rich Man's Daughter on Into the Blue.

Love that band. And what a great lead vocal, Glenn Harrell, front and center there, together with Volume 5 from the album Run. That's called Rich Man's Daughter. I'm Terry Hurd, and we've got time for one more in this vintage hour of Into the Blue. We're going to call on Michael Cleveland and Flamekeeper with a Jesse Brock original. Here's Kicking Back.

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0: WLYE Glasgow. It's the Big Willie, 94.1, playing great country.
1: Night after a weekend trip to Ireland where some hot button issues were addressed.
2: The president made the biggest headlines when he said he would love to see Irish reunification. That is a sensitive topic in the country as Northern Ireland remains part of the UK.
1: Fox's Madeline Rivera. Right now, he's attending the Irish Open at his golf club in Doonbeg, Ireland. 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
3: After seeing rain Thursday, Friday, and on our Saturday, Sunday starts off with plenty of sunshine and light winds out there. Temperatures will climb quickly throughout the morning, reaching right around 91 this afternoon. It's looking like a great summer-like day to get outside. From the WNKY News Weather Weather Center, I'm weather anchor Micah Henson.
4: And now, back into the blue with Terry Hurd.

That is the title track to the brand new one from the Grascals, helping us get another hour of the very best in bluegrass underway here on Into the Blue. It's called Not That Gone. And Throwdown Thursday before that, More Than Tell Me. I'm Terry Hurd, glad to be here with you, and we've got some great music coming up in this hour, so let's get right back to it. With a little help from Gary Nichols now, here's This Time Around.

0: Going back to 2013 with Volume 5, Glenn Harrell on lead. That's a Jesse Daniels number that served as the title track of that project, Run. Before that, Gary Nichols with This Time Around. I'm Terry Hurd, and we are into an hour of the good stuff, the very best in bluegrass on Into the Blue. A short break, and we'll be right back with Jay Lee Roberts right after this.
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Four of those at number one. Jay Lee Roberts here on Into the Blue. I'm putting you out of my misery. I'm Terry Hurd, and we're going to call on Benson right now. They've been working hard on a new project, which I believe is just about complete. But here's the newest installment from that one, one simply titled Firsts and Forevers.

14 weeks on the Bluegrass Charts for Kevin Denny here on Into the Blue, a song he co-authored with John Henderson. That's called Left Me Lonesome. And before that, Kristen Scott Benson and Wayne Benson, simply known in their band name anyway as Benson. We heard Firsts and Forevers. I'm Terry Hurd. It's my privilege to be sharing all this great bluegrass music with you. And we're going to call on Bronwyn Keith Hines right now. 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

0: There's a place in Kentucky where the world changed. 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

0: The Del McCurry Band here on Into the Blue, sneaking in a little electric guitar on you there. That's called Hotwired. Before that, Tony Furtado gave us Crossing the Severn, and back-to-back Tonys. Tony Rice kicking that set off with Ain't Nobody Gonna Miss Me When I'm Gone. I'm Terry Heard. We are into an hour of great bluegrass, a short break. We'll be right back. Stay with us.
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That's a song he wrote back around 2017 and just held on to until the time was right. Co-authored with Beth Husband and Charles Humphrey III. Mylon Miller here on Into the Blue, and I love that tune. The Tony Rice Tattoo. Terry Hurd here with you, keeping the bluegrass music coming at you right now. Nick Chandler and Delivered. Here's Hazel Creek.

0: Seth Mulder and Midnight Run, pulling us on through another hour and another edition of our broadcast for the Bluegrass Radio Network in Nashville, Tennessee. I'm Terry Hurd. See you right back here at the same time and spot next week for more of the very best in bluegrass on Into the Blue. Take care. See you then.
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2: And that's Fox's Madeline Rivera. 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
0: And we say hello to you tuning in from all over the world. Thanks for stopping by what is sure to be a spectacular day here at Bill Gaither's Homecoming Radio. I'm Daniel Britt, here to introduce this great cast of characters. Joyce Martin of the Martins.
10: Yeah.
0: Pat Parker.
11: Hey, now.
0: Ken Davis.
12: Yeah.
0: Chris Blue.
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0: Gene McDonald.
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0: Kevin Williams.
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0: And the tall feminine side, Tori Tapp.
16: Yeah.
0: So we welcome now the one and only Bill Gaither. We call him our legend, and we do so lovingly.
8: So right.
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8: And my guests today are all filled with hope and sharing the love of Jesus. Let's get started. It's going to be a good day.
0: And here's the whole homecoming game.
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1: Hey, everybody, I'm Bradley Walker. Hey, Joyce.
2: Huh?
1: Guess what time it is?
2: Well, I think it's time to check in with our friend, Babbie Mason.
3: Yeah.
4: Hi, this is Babbie Mason with another term of endearment. My dear husband Charles and I have been married 46 years. We're opposites in a lot of ways. I'm a northern girl. He's a southern guy. I'm from the city. He's from the country. I love the indoors, reading and writing by the fireplace. Charles is a master gardener and spends all day outdoors. I like chocolate ice cream. He likes vanilla. I like sweet pickles. He likes dill. I'm a college professor, and Charles makes up his own words. When we were newly married, I said to Charles, Charles Mason, I love you so much. And he said to me, baby, the feeling is neutral. Now, Charles and I have disagreed on a few things over 46 years, but one thing is for sure. We agree that we love God and we love each other, and there's nothing neutral about that. This is Babbie Mason with another term of endearment. Reach out to me today at Babbie.com.
1: Babbie!
2: So good. Our family still says on a regular basis the feeling is neutral.
5: Yeah.
2: We do. So we do it all the time.
6: Yeah, that's so good.
1: I've never met Charles, but I think of him often.
6: Oh yeah,
1: because of these.
7: You know what? When I think of neutral, I think of a control freak going through a car wash and has to put his car into neutral.
6: That's hard for you, isn't it?
7: Boy, that is hard.
6: Yes. What do you mean neutral?
8: That's why I had Gloria wash all of his cars.
1: Bill, has anybody ever told you just trust the process?
7: Several times.

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1: You know, it gives us a lot of encouragement when you're recording a program like this. 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
0: You're talking about a family affair. Well, Rusty Goodman wrote it. His daughter and son-in-law are here singing it along with an old friend, Johnny Minnick, who, if you close your eyes, sounds a lot like Rusty. Here they are, Goodman Revival.

0: Hey, folks, this is Gene McDonald. We're back here at Homecoming Radio.
1: Oh, yeah, we are.
2: Yeah, we are.
0: And this is your great song, Stepping into the Light, the Homecoming Friends featuring Scott Fowler, Jack Tony, Guy Penrod, and Jesse Dixon. This is a fantastic song.
3: Hey, Scott Fowler's my son-in-law.
1: Oh, he's singing on here.
4: Yeah, he had a hard time finding the light, but he finally found it.

0: Land the plane, Jesse. Land the plane.
1: What do you think of that, Ken?
2: It's good. That Scott Fowler is amazing. Yeah. Amazing man.
1: He kicked it off and Jesse finished it.
2: Yes, that's right. Yeah. I was at that wedding.
0: Not for long. Funny.
3: Jesse Dixon rode our bus one time during some of that homecoming tour thing, and we froze him to death. He sat, he wouldn't even get in the bunk because it was so cold, so he sat on that front couch.
4: In his suit.
3: Oh, I don't know what he had on under all the blankets.
4: Three-piece suit.
3: Oh, my gosh. We got up that next morning, and he was like an icicle just sitting up in the corner. Bless his heart.
5: Rigor mortis had set in.
3: That's right. That's exactly right.
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0: with a song of great assurance written by Squire Parsons. Here are the Kingdom Heirs.
1: One night.

0: Hey, everybody, this is Reggie.
1: And Lady Love Smith.
0: Hey, Daniel, guess what time it is?
2: Hey, everybody, it's time for today's reminder that true joy starts with the decision to
3: give it away.
4: A two-year-old boy waited by the window for the same thing, the garbage truck. He watched for it regularly and became fascinated with the crew who stopped outside his home. To him, the workers were the highlight of the week. Well, one day, he received a toy garbage truck of his own. Excited, he wanted to show it to the people he watched from the window. When the day finally came and the truck stopped outside, the workers got out to meet him. But when they walked over, the moment suddenly became bigger than he expected. The toddler froze, became emotional, and started crying. Instead of rushing the interaction, the workers knelt down beside him and looked at the toy truck he had been waiting to show them. The meeting lasted only a few moments. For the boy, it had been a week-long countdown. What started as watching a truck from a window ended with him meeting the people behind it face to face.
5: Yeah.
4: That's cool. Now that's a couple of guys who decided to give it away.

0: Why not?
1: Love it.
2: That's so nice.
3: Chris, it's the only way to live.
1: That's right.
3: It's the only way to live. Learning how to take what we probably didn't deserve in the first place and give it away.
1: Yeah, boy.
3: Good story. And you told it well, Chris. I'm proud.
1: Thank you. I didn't know where it was going, but it was really good. We were all surprised together.
3: Here are the Irwins. Still telling my story.

0: That was the Irwins. That harmony is so good.
1: Lovely.
0: I love him.
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0: to Endure Smith, Flaxen with Faye and Brock Spear and Ben Spear. That was from the late 90s, Marching to Zion, here on Homecoming Radio.
1: 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Isn't this fun?

0: Alaskan Homecoming, Stephen Hill. Yeah.
1: I love this series from Mark Lowry. This is Jaron Davis, Come and Dine from Through It All. Jesus.

0: call it now.
1: No.
2: Well, yeah, Mark.
1: You know what? I'm just thinking, what's Mark up to now? Yeah, I didn't think about it very long.
3: Yeah. You know, when Mark sings, you can hear the smile in his voice. That's kind of difficult to do.
1: It's funny that you say that, because when Mark came to the vocal band and we were looking at another, Gary had left. Gary McSpadden had left. And his manager brought him because of the humor.
4: Yeah.
1: But I heard a smile in his voice.
3: Wow. Mm.
1: And I said, I love the smile, because it reminded me of an earlier vocalist in the Jordanaires named Monty Matthews, who had a smile when he sang. Well, it was way down yonder in the valley, boys. Yeah. I was probably juggling all along, whatever that lyric was. I didn't write it, so I don't know.
3: Who cares?
2: Makes you smile, though. Somebody smiles at you, makes you smile.
1: Yeah, it does make you smile.
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3: Reese from El Dorado, Texas says, thank you for the praise and worship. Keep it up for those random people way out there like me that come across this on the radio. Praise the Lord and may he bless you. Thanks, Reese.
4: Penny from the USA. Next time, Penny, narrow it down just a bit. I just wanted to say how much I appreciate Sunday Inspiration that features some of the videos we haven't heard much of in a while, like Danny Gaither. Yeah. I turn it on when I get to the kitchen on Sunday morning prepping dinner and on my half-hour drive to church. She sounds like my wife. I have to do dinner. I have to drive to the church. I enjoy all the music on Bill Gaither's satellite channel, but it's especially nice to hear voices from the past that have blessed me over the many years. I have been a Gaither fan. Keep up the good work.
2: Well, on that note, why not make it a request time, Gene, shall we?
5: Yes, sir. Danny Gaither, man, what a voice.
6: What a voice.
5: And what a kind heart. He was always very kind to me.
7: Yeah. Good man.
5: This one's for you, Penny.
2: Something beautiful.

0: That is my favorite. When somebody says, "What's your favorite lyric?" The second verse is my favorite
1: lyric.
0: Wrapped
1: them all up in the rags
0: Wrapped
1: of my life.
0: Wrapped it all in the rags of my life and laid it at the cross. Just an unbelievable lyric.
2: If there ever were dreams that were lofty and noble, they were my dreams at the start. And the hopes for life's best

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So I just wrapped it all in the rags of my life. And I laid it at that old cross.

0: Well, our goal today was to bring a little reminder that we're almost home. Don't give up. Heaven is near each day. Keep looking for the dawn of a glorious day full of joy as we walk this way. And that will do it for today. Oh, you were trying to do some rhyming on that one.
1: I think you wrote that, or Gloria.
0: Join us for next time, and we'll have a whole lot of fun. Yeah. Blessings to you.
1: Hey, Bill, we put so much at your fingertips. 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
0: Hey, we're all out of time, but we'll be back here soon. Join us again. It just won't be the same without
3: that's
0: you.
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0: See you later, everybody.
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1: Has not claimed responsibility. A second ship in the vital waterway was also reportedly hit by a projectile.
2: That's Fox's Claudia Cowan. Traffic in the critical waterway remains low. More civilians have lost their lives in Ukraine. Officials say at least 8 people were killed by Russian strikes overnight. 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
2: We may have seen rain for our Thursday, Friday, and Saturday, but sunshine, it's sticking around for our Sunday, with temperatures climbing into the lower 90s. It'll be a warm afternoon, but otherwise a nice one. Tonight stays clear, with temperatures dropping into the upper 60s. From the WNKY News 40 Weather Center, I'm weather anchor Micah Henson.
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0: There's Crystal Gayle here on our Country Music Weekend. Vince Gill has earned an armload of accolades over the course of his decades-long career, but his star on the Hollywood Walk of Fame, surely one of his biggest ones. The country icon was on hand in Los Angeles to receive that honor earlier this month, accompanied by his wife, Amy Grant, and his daughter, Jenny. The Oklahoma native played in several bands in his home state early on in his career before moving to L.A., where he became the lead singer of Pure Prairie League in 1979. He scored his first hit with Let Me Love You Tonight in 1980 as a member of that band and went on to play in Rodney Crowell's Cherry Bombs before ultimately moving to Nashville, where he launched one of the most successful country careers in history. He says, I love my years in Southern California. He was reflecting during the ceremony unveiling his star and said, it's probably the most important years I ever spent. Gill signed a deal with RCA in Nashville, released his first solo album in 1985, and scored his breakthrough When I Call Your Name in 1989. Vince Gill, a member of both the Grand Ole Opry, the Country Music Hall of Fame, but in his speech at the Hollywood Walk of Fame, he professed surprise at his own success. He said, I remember a 19-year-old kid walking these streets and looking at those stars. Truth is, never entered my mind that it would ever be a possibility for me to be there, too. So I think that's probably pretty healthy. Vince Gill.
1: What keeps you up at night? 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

0: Here's Alan Jackson, Gone Country, here on our Country Music Weekend. 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

0: Here's Reba here on our Country Music Weekend. I'm Doyle King. Dwight Yoakam's coming up next. He kicks off a nice long Texas-sized music set. I hope you'll stick around for it.
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0: WLYE Glasgow. It's the Big Willie, 94.1, playing great country.
1: After an Iranian commercial ship was reportedly struck near the Strait of Hormuz, the U.S. military, which has previously struck Iranian flagged vessels while enforcing a blockade, has not claimed responsibility. A second ship in the vital waterway was also reportedly hit by a projectile.
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2: We may have seen rain for our Thursday, Friday, and Saturday, but sunshine, it's sticking around for our Sunday, with temperatures climbing into the lower 90s. It'll be a warm afternoon, but otherwise a nice one. Tonight stays clear, with temperatures dropping into the upper 60s. From the WNKY News 40 Weather Center, I'm weather anchor Micah Henson.
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Now, you don't have to listen. Just keep doing what you do. She's only one more hurt away, boy, from walking out on you. 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

0: That's Jody Messina here on our Country Music Weekend get-together. Taylor Swift rarely gives interviews, and to do one at a small-market country radio station is certainly something worth noting. Harrisburg, Pennsylvania, sits about an hour away from Wild Missing, where Taylor grew up on a Christmas tree farm, so maybe the geography could be a significant clue. You know, Taylor loves to drop Easter eggs, keeping her fans engaged and guessing about what her intentions or next moves might be. She spoke about the inspiration behind writing I Knew It, I Knew You, sung by the Toy Story character Jessie. Swift said, I was seeing that she was going through this full circle moment as a character, lots of reunions of old friends, seeing people you haven't seen in a while, and kind of forgiving your past heartbreak or whatever, the kind of healing that comes from within yourself. She continued, I think this can happen as you grow up. I love my country roots more and more the further along this path I get. I want to honor them more and more and feel more and more tied and more loyal to them and the people that shaped who I am as an artist and a writer. That might be the first indication that maybe Taylor Swift is plotting a country return, because she's certainly done all she could in the pop world.
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0: There's Steve Warner here on our Country Music Weekend Get-Together. Number one's on the chart today. We go back to 1965 for the number one country album on the chart, and it was from Buck Owens, I've Got a Tiger by the Tail. Owens later said he got the idea for I've Got a Tiger by the Tail after seeing an Esso, now Exxon, gas station sign with the company's slogan at the time, Put a Tiger in Your Tank. In 1976, Waylon Jennings was number one on the album chart with Are You Ready for the Country? Its title track, a song from Neil Young's seminal 1972 album Harvest. Despite the title, this outlaw country album featured covers of rock songs, including Can't You See? By the Marshall Tucker Band, and MacArthur Park Revisited. It also won Waylon his first Grammy Award in 1969.
1: 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It's great country.

0: There's Carlene Carter here on our Country Music Weekend. I have another Texas-sized music set coming up. If you'll stick around just a minute or two, I'll bring you the Charlie Daniels Band, Keith Urban, Patti Loveless, and a whole bunch more, all inside this Texas-sized music set coming up.
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devil went down to Georgia. He was looking for a soul to steal. He was in a bind because he was way behind and he was willing to make a deal. When he came across this young man sawing on a fiddle and playing it hot, and the devil jumped up on a hickory stump and said, "Boy, let me tell you what. I guess you didn't know it, but I'm a fiddle player too. And if you'd care to take a dare, I'll make a bet with you. 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

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And then a band of demons.

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Johnny said, "Devil, just come on back if you ever want to try again. 'Cause I told you once, you son of a gun, I'm..."

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1: Willie 94.1 is proud to be in the land of the free and the home of the brave. It's noon. Here's the national anthem.

0: now so that we can slow down, as the CEOs have recently acknowledged, slow down the pace of development.
1: The New York Democrat on ABC's This Week. Fresh attacks aimed at Saudi Arabia by Houthi rebels in Yemen. This after the Houthis captured a key port city along the coast of the Red Sea and an island. 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
2: We may have seen rain for our Thursday, Friday, and Saturday, but sunshine, it's sticking around for our Sunday, with temperatures climbing into the lower 90s. It'll be a warm afternoon, but otherwise a nice one. Tonight stays clear, with temperatures dropping into the upper 60s. From the WNKY News 40 Weather Center, I'm weather anchor Micah Henson.
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0: in fall with a voiceover that said, "Yep, that's me. You're probably wondering how I ended up in this situation. Well, now you know."
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0: Here's Lori Morgan. I know my own strength here on our Country Music Weekend get-together. Another note from country music history. It was 2009. We're talking about Taylor Swift and maybe making a return to country music. She's dropped a couple of Easter eggs alluding to that, maybe. In 2009, Taylor became the first country music artist to win an MTV Music Award. At the 2009 event, she won Best Female Video for You Belong With Me. Now, hip-hop artist and producer Kanye West interrupted Swift's acceptance speech. Remember that? Saying another video should have won. It resulted in a media stir for several days. Eventually, he apologized, first on his blog, then by personally contacting Taylor Swift. And, of course, you know what Taylor did? She wrote a number one song about it. So Kanye West kind of gave her another number one. We'll be right back. I have Tim McGraw coming up.
1: 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It's great country.

We're playing great country. From partying with classic honky-tonk tunes to bringing a tear with a country ballad. We're making country great again on Willie 94.1.

0: Here's Rodney Crowell with After All This Time here on our Country Music Weekend. Another Texas-sized music set awaits you just moments away. Vince Gill kicks it off.
1: Here's the deal. 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
2: 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Donald Trump even promised to love and cherish Medicaid, and then enacted the largest cut to Medicaid in American history.
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3: We may have seen rain for our Thursday, Friday, and Saturday, but sunshine, it's sticking around for our Sunday, with temperatures climbing into the lower 90s. It'll be a warm afternoon, but otherwise a nice one. Tonight stays clear, with temperatures dropping into the upper 60s. From the WKY News 40 Weather Center, I'm weather anchor Micah Henson.
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0: There's Michelle Wright here on our Country Music Weekend get-together. Can you imagine taking flight 9 to 5 to Dolly Parton International Airport? Well, it's becoming a reality. If what I'm reading and what I'm hearing from television stations in Nashville, the airport authority has met, the city council has met, the legislature has approved Dolly Parton International Airport in Nashville. And now you can take American Airlines Flight 925 to Dolly Parton International.
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0: your herd. 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

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Keeping you on the move.

0: There's Ronnie McDowell here on our Country Music Weekend Get Together. Randy Travis music, brand new from the vault, non-AI assisted. These are all songs that Randy had cut between 1986 and 2013. For some reason, they simply never were formally released on an album. Randy and his wife, Mary, say these songs are from the vault, meaning they're all old songs and recorded when Randy was still actively recording and touring, as opposed to being AI-assisted. And check them out on my Facebook post today. That's at Doyle, spelled D-O-Y-L-E, Doyle King, on Facebook.
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0: There's Reba. The Night the Lights Went Out in Georgia. Wrapping up my time with you here on this Country Music Weekend. I thank you for being a part of the day today and joining us. I'm going to leave you with a nice long Texas-sized music set. The airport in Nashville soon will be called Dolly Parton International. And Dolly is going to kick off our next set, a Texas-sized music set, with her song Mule Skinner Blues. It's next.
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0: 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It's the Big Willie, 94.1, playing great country.
1: Very Rombach Houthi rebels captured an island in another key oil route in the Red Sea. Mounting pressure on Ukraine after more deadly Russian strikes.
2: Russian President Vladimir Putin out with a new warning to the West. He says sending European troops into Ukraine would amount to a direct conflict with Russia. This after some European leaders backed a potential peacekeeping force.
1: Fox's Claudia Cowan, America's listening to Fox News.
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12: We may have seen rain for our Thursday, Friday, and Saturday, but sunshine, it's sticking around for our Sunday, with temperatures climbing into the lower 90s. It'll be a warm afternoon, but otherwise a nice one. Tonight stays clear, with temperatures dropping into the upper 60s. From the WKY News 40 Weather Center, I'm weather anchor Micah Henson.
0: 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It's great country.

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My name is Lou Jones, and I've got great classic country, a list as long as your arm here, or maybe my arm. I don't know how long your arm is. Anyway, we've got great classic country, including this one by David Lee Murphy.

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It's great country.

0: Well, during his years-long build-up to the number one song, that one got up to number seven for Gary Morris. And in fact, in 1984, he was just about to hit number one of the very song after that one. Coming up next year with Lou Jones, Kenny Rogers, stay close.
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6: On a warm summer's evening, on a train bound for nowhere, I met up with a gambler. We were both too tired to sleep, so we took turns of staring

0: Martina McBride, one of her biggest songs right there. That is Independence Day. I'm Lou Jones. I've got classic country, a lot more coming up. An advertising character made good in the person of C.W. McCall. Coming up next, leading us out on a convoy.
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2: Breaker 19, this here's a rubber duck. You got a copy on me, Big Ben, come on. Yeah, 10-4, Big Ben, for sure, for sure. By golly, it's clean clear to Flagtown, come on. Yeah, it's a big 10-4 there, Big Ben. Yeah, we definitely got the front door, good buddy. Mercy sakes alive, looks like we've got us a convoy.
3: It was the dark of the moon on the 6th of June in a Kenworth hauling logs. Cab over Pete with a reefer on and a Jimmy hauling hogs. We is heading for Bear on I-10 about a mile out of Shaky Town. I says, Pigpen, this here's a rubber duck, and I'm about to put the

0: back off them hogs. Good, 10-4, about 5 miles or so. 10, roger, them hogs is getting intense up here.
1: By the time we got into Tulsa Town, we had 85 trucks in all. But they's a roadblock up on the Cloverleaf, and them bears is wall to wall. Yeah, them smokies as thick as bugs on a bumper. They even had a bear in the air. I says, calling all trucks, this here is the duck. We about to go.

0: Sorry, Big Ben, you're still too close. Yeah, them hulks are starting to close up my sinuses. Mercy sakes, you better back off another 10.
1: Well, we rolled up Interstate 44 like a rocket sled on rails. We tore up all of our swindle sheets and left them setting on the scales. By the time we hit that shy town, them bears was getting smart. They'd brought up some reinforcements from the Illinois National Guard. There's armored cars and tanks and jeeps and rigs of every size. Yeah, them chicken coops was full of bears and choppers filled the skies. Well, we shot the line, we went for broke with 1,000 screaming trucks and 11 long-haired friends of Jesus in a chartreuse microbus.
0: There, rubber duck to Sodbuster. Come on there, yeah. 10-4, Sodbuster. Listen, you want to put that microbus in behind that suicide jockey? Yeah, he's hauling dynamite and he needs all the help he can get.
1: Well, we laid a strip for the Jersey Shore and prepared to cross the line. I could see the bridge was lined with bears, but it didn't have a doggone dime. I says, Pigpen, this here's a rubber duck. We just ain't going to pay no toll. So we crashed the gate doing 98. I says, let them.

0: It is Tracy Lawrence. That is Stars Over Texas. Steve Warner before that, Lonely Women Make Good Lovers, and advertising character made good, riding the wave of the CB craze of the 1970s, C.W. McCall that as Convoy. On the way here, stay close, Alan Jackson is next.
1: Here's the deal. The government is over $38 trillion in debt, which means the IRS isn't slowing down. And the tax code is complex and unforgiving. 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
1: Agents from going to polling sites on election day are unnecessary, according to Border Czar Tom Homan.
2: 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This is another fear tactic. This is another attack on ICE and this administration.
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10: Similar to what we saw yesterday, Sunday evening will be quiet, with clearer skies and temperatures falling throughout the 70s. Monday looks sunny, with a high right around those upper 80s to near 90 degrees, before we warm back into the lower 90s Tuesday and Wednesday. From the WNKY News 40 Weather Center, I'm weather anchor Micah Henson.
0: 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It's great country.

Well, hey there, if you like real classic country, you've come to the right radio station. I am Lou Jones, and I've got it all right here for you, including this one from Sawyer Brown.

0: Well, he came out of Jacksonville, Texas, and used to open shows for Charlie Pride. That is Neil McCoy, and no doubt about it, I'm Lou Jones, George Strait, on the way if you stay right where you are.
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0: It is Waylon Jennings' theme from the Dukes of Hazzard, good old boys. It is Lou Jones here, wondering how far Hazzard is from anywhere. And coming up, if you stay close, I have John Michael Montgomery next up.
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0: That was Hal Ketchum, Past the Point of Rescue. A great song there. Restless Heart, before that, I'll Still Be Loving You. And John Michael Montgomery and Be My Baby Tonight. Lou Jones here. Now, John Michael Montgomery doesn't seem to be doing any touring right now. I'll tell you what, John Michael, I'll open up my backyard. It leads right out to the cow pasture. We can have a concert right there. Everybody's invited over. Coming up, Highway 101. Don't go anywhere.
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1: In its development, Maryland Democratic Governor Wes Moore tells Fox News AI can provide many benefits, but
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3: We may have seen rain for our Thursday, Friday, and Saturday, but sunshine, it's sticking around for our Sunday, with temperatures climbing into the lower 90s. It'll be a warm afternoon, but otherwise a nice one. Tonight stays clear, with temperatures dropping into the upper 60s. From the WNKY News 40 Weather Center, I'm weather anchor Micah Henson.
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0: 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It's great country.
1: 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Yeah, I shop there. 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She wrote that song, and she did a whole passel of her songs, or maybe even a passel and a half, back in 1975, and it went number one. Coming up, John Ederson, Keep It All Right Here.
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0: That is Clint Black and guest vocalist Wynonna on that one, A Bad Goodbye. Hey, it's Lou Jones here, and thank you for joining me. I've got coming up a great Conway Twitty song, but before we get to that, Reba McEntire right after this.
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Garth, Kix and Ronnie, Hank, George, Shania, the legendary country artists you know on a first name basis are here and helping us make country great again on Willie 94.1.

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Keeping you on the move.

0: It is Ronnie Millsap. That is A Woman in Love. Conway 20 before that, and Linda On My Mind, and consummate real estate lady. Well, if you could believe her television commercials, that is Reba McEntire. And Is There Life Out There? Hey, coming up here with Lou Jones, Alabama, if you will stay right where you are right now.
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1: Kathleen Maloney, President Trump, with predictions about the outcome of the midterm elections.
2: If the Democrats go to get in, our country will be in shambles, and they won't be able to do it. If we get in, we're taking in tremendous amounts of money. We're taking in over $20 trillion in terms of investment.
1: The president speaking outside Air Force One, departing Ireland. Tensions rising in the Mideast amid new threats from Iran and its proxies. Fox's Trey Yinks with the latest.
3: It's not just in Saudi Arabia where they had to shut down the east-to-west crude oil pipeline, but also in the Strait of Hormuz, where overnight yet another vessel was targeted by the IRGC with an unknown projectile.
1: Fighting also intensifies in Yemen, and Houthis launch more attacks on Saudi Arabia. 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
5: Similar to what we saw yesterday, Sunday evening will be quiet, with clearer skies and temperatures falling throughout the 70s. Monday looks sunny, with a high right around those upper 80s to near 90 degrees, before we warm back into the lower 90s Tuesday and Wednesday. From the WNKY News 40 Weather Center, I'm weather anchor Micah Henson.
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0: That is Tricia Yearwood, and How Do I Live Without You? My name is Lou Jones. Now, Tricia Yearwood is not touring a lot, at least this time of the year, but she does put out a bunch of recipes with, I think it's the Food Channel. I might be willing to try her carrot cake if she'll send me the recipe. Coming up, Terry Clark. Keep it right here.
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0: That is T.G. Shipper. Do you want to go to heaven? Hey, it is Lou Jones here. Thanking you for joining me. I've got Classic Country. And back to T.G. Shepherd. He's doing some touring. He will be doing Texas dates, Waxahachie on the 3rd of October at the Ellis County Expo Center. And then the following night, Grandview. Coming up next, stay close for Little Texas right here.
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0: Randy Travis was making a lot of big hits back in 1992 when that one came out. Sure enough, it went number one for him that year. Eddie Rabbit before that and Drinking My Baby Off My Mind and Little Texas and God Blessed Texas. Hey, it is time for still more great classic country. If you can stick around just a moment, Keith Whitley is next up.
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1: Kathleen Maloney, President Trump, with predictions about the outcome of the midterm elections.
2: If the Democrats go to get in, our country will be in shambles, and they won't be able to do it. If we get in, we're taking in tremendous amounts of money. We're taking in over $20 trillion in terms of investment.
1: The president speaking outside Air Force One, departing Ireland. Tensions rising in the Mideast amid new threats from Iran and its proxies. Fox's Trey Yinks with the latest.
3: It's not just in Saudi Arabia where they had to shut down the east-to-west crude oil pipeline, but also in the Strait of Hormuz, where overnight yet another vessel was targeted by the IRGC with an unknown projectile.
1: Fighting also intensifies in Yemen, and Houthis launch more attacks on Saudi Arabia. 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
5: Similar to what we saw yesterday, Sunday evening will be quiet, with clearer skies and temperatures falling throughout the 70s. Monday looks sunny, with a high right around those upper 80s to near 90 degrees, before we warm back into the lower 90s Tuesday and Wednesday. From the WKY News 40 Weather Center, I'm weather anchor Micah Henson.
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Hey there, I am Lou Jones. I've got Classic Country. Now, Tom T. Hall, sometimes known as the Poet Laureate of Nashville, wrote this one and farmed it out to Alla Jackson. Here is Little Bitty.

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0: Earl Thomas Conley right there, Dilemma of a Country Song That Is Holding Her and Loving You. Hey, stick around. Coming up, I have Hank Williams Jr. Keep it all right where you have it.
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0: It is Vince Gill. I still believe in you. Lou Jones here. Now, Vince Gill, by the way, the Eagles are going to be doing the Sphere, if I can say that correctly, in Las Vegas this coming weekend. And I wonder if Vince will be with them. He often is. Coming up, Tanya Tucker. Keep it right here with your very own Lou Jones.
1: The Big Willie. Willie 94.1. When I

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But tonight your beauty is shining through. And I never took the time to let you know. So before he takes you away, please let me say.

0: That is Lori Morgan and Hey, Watch Me. George Strait before that, and You Look So Good in Love. And Tanya Tucker in Texas When I Die. Saw Tanya Tucker just the other night. Was watching a really old Hee-Haw rerun, and there she was. Looked to be about 14. She was 13 when she started. I think it was a few years beyond that. Tim McGraw coming up. Keep it all right here.
1: Here's the deal. The government is over $38 trillion in debt, which means the IRS isn't slowing down. And the tax code is complex and unforgiving. So it's not surprising if you're one of the millions of Americans that owe back taxes to the IRS. 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

stew between them. Ordered one more round for me and her and him. I placed my arm across the back of her bar stool. I don't remember what I said, but at the time it sounded cool. She pushed her drink away and never looked at me. She just paid the tab, tipped the man.

there's women and there's ladies. Well, he pushed his old straw hat back and he grinned. And he said, ain't they all a mystery? Sonny, it's a sin.